0: Chase Rice, our superstar twofer weekend artist for this hour. He's also celebrating a birthday this weekend. Thanks so much for having us on. I'm Caitlin Clark. We kick off each hour over the weekend with two in a row from our country favorites. Thanks again for having us on. Certainly appreciate it. We'll have a weather update in just a bit.
1: We've been to both Carolinas, seen a big Montana sky, driven up and down the coast a few times. London, Paris, paradise. But ain't got much memory of the scenes. Come to think, I missed them all. And damn.

Speaking of the coast, remember Pfeiffer Beach, you and me. That sunset, cliffs by the sea, and the night rolled in. And you still talk about that moon that I can't recall, but God, I.

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3: I'm meteorologist Paul Trombley with your updated forecast. Lows around 53 tonight under overcast skies. Winds out of the northeast, 5 to 10 miles per hour. Daytime highs approaching 70 tomorrow. Cloudy skies with a few peaks of sun. Overcast skies tomorrow night. Lows level off around 48. Temperatures below average Monday and Tuesday with highs in the mid-60s. That's the latest weather on Wax 104.5. Currently, it's 61 degrees.

Lauren Alena, Chase Matthew, All My Exes, Wax 104.5. Nobody plays more country. How is the weekend going so far? Very fall-like weather today. Rain, shower, clouds. I felt like making a soup.

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Now, earlier I said this weather makes me want to make a soup, and I guess I was not alone in that. But the real question is, and I've asked this before, I just want a solid answer. When you're making a chili, are you putting the noodles in the chili or are you putting the noodles on the side and people can add as many chili noodles as they want to the dish? We're putting the chili noodles in.

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Wax to the 4.5. Nobody plays more country. You can rate the songs that we play with the Wax Music Professional Panel. 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Keep playing those. That includes Ella Langley and Morgan Wallen. This next one from Jimmy Wayne, it's from 2008. Do You Believe Me Now on Wax.

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Nominated for a CMA as Vocal Group of the Year, this Old Dominion, our superstar Super Weekend artist for this hour. We do this all weekend long, kicking off each hour with two in a row from our country favorites. I'm Caitlin Clark. We'll have a weather update in just a bit. I know it's a

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3: I'm meteorologist Paul Trombley with your updated forecast. Lows dip down to about 53 tonight under overcast skies, northeasterly winds, 5 to 10 miles per hour. Daytime highs approaching 70 tomorrow. Cloudy skies with a few peaks of sun. Cloudy tomorrow night, lows level off around 48. Overcast Monday, decreasing clouds by Tuesday, highs in the mid-60s. That's the latest weather on Wax 104.5. Right now, it's 60 degrees.

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Coming up, we'll hear from Eric Church, Lainey Wilson with the help of John Mayer. That's all after Riley Green at Wax 104.5.

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Record year, Eric Church, Wax 104.5. Nobody plays more country again starting Monday. You can win him before you can buy him to see Eric Church, Kenny Chesney, Sheryl Crow, and Graylin James with the original Vibe Room Tour 2027 making a stop at the U.S. Bank Stadium.

22nd. Tickets officially go on sale September 25th, but starting Monday, you can win them before you can buy them. So catch Alex and the Wax Morning Show Monday morning for more details. Oh, no.

0: Kenny Rogers, Dolly Parton, Wax 104.5. Nobody plays more country. That song was written by the Bee Gees and recorded by Kenny and Dolly, released in 1983. It was the first single off Kenny Rogers' 15th studio album, and it reached, of course, number one. So that was a lot of fun back in the 80s. And man, they were like peak 80s fashion. The big hair, the big curls, all the things. All the big shoulder pads that was in, right?
1: He's a ranch hand in a pinch, man. Hotter than the red on the cattle brand. Cause she's a gold digger with a quick trigger. A cast iron skillet swinging lid flipper. Now he's a double wide on the county line.

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2: Summer's winding down and life is ramping back up, and Aleve is here for all those moments that matter. From early mornings to late afternoons, Aleve relieves pain in 30 minutes for up to 12 hours with just one pill. 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

Ella Langley, loving life again, Wax 104.5. I think she's loving life right now. What, 9 nominations for the CMAs? We'll see how many she takes home on November 18th when it'll air on ABC, hosted by Lainey Wilson.

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Trisha Yearwood, our superstar Twofer Weekend artist for the 9 o'clock hour. We do this all weekend long, kicking off each hour with two in a row from our country favorites. And for the next hour, we're going to be playing our favorite 90s songs and artists. 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Or if you have our new app, use the open mic feature. I'm Caitlin Clark. Here's Trisha again.

0: 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We are rolling through our 90s at 9. In by request, a little Garth Brooks. This song released in 1991. It was the first single off his album, Rope in the Wind, and it peaked at number 3 in the U.S., but number 1 in Canada. So this is Garth Brooks with Rodeo, part of our 90s at 9. 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
1: 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It has a small window where it's going to turn brown pretty soon. 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
2: I'm meteorologist Paul Trombley with your updated forecast. Lows dip down to about 53 tonight under overcast skies. Northeasterly winds 5 to 10 miles per hour. Daytime highs approaching 70 tomorrow. Cloudy skies with a few peaks of sun. Cloudy tomorrow night. Lows level off around 48. Overcast Monday. Decreasing clouds by Tuesday. Highs in the mid-60s. That's the latest weather on Wax 104.5. Right now, it's 61 degrees.

Nobody plays more country. Wax 104.5 with Lone Star, part of our 90s at 9. That song released in 1999. It was the second single off their third studio album, Lonely Grill. It was a power ballad. It was the band's longest lasting number one single and biggest hit. It spent 8 weeks on the top of the Billboard Hot Country chart. So that's a great one. So thanks for that request. Coming up, we'll hear much more from many of our favorites, including Daryl Singletary and Eric Church. Right now, it's Hardy, Wallen, Church, and McGraw with MacArthur, Wax 104.5.

much fun. Dale Singletary by request, Too Much Fun. Part of our 90s at 9. That song released in 1995, the third single off his self-titled debut album. Fun one from them. Coming up, we'll hear from Dina Carter with Strawberry Wine by request. Right now, it's Eric Church, Heart on Fire, Wax 104.5.

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0: Justin Moore, Dierks Bentley, time's ticking. Justin Moore, our superstar, super weekend artist for this hour. We do this all weekend long. It's a fun way to mix up the playlist. Thank you so much for having us on. I am Caitlin Clark. Very fall-like day today. We'll see 50s for the low tonight. Coming up, we'll hear from Co Wetzel and Ella Langley. Here's Justin Moore again with Kinda Don't Care.
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2: I'm meteorologist Paul Trombley with your updated forecast. Lows dip down to about 53 tonight under overcast skies, northeasterly winds, 5 to 10 miles per hour. Daytime highs approaching 70 tomorrow. Cloudy skies with a few peaks of sun. Cloudy tomorrow night, lows level off around 48. Overcast Monday, decreasing clouds by Tuesday, highs in the mid-60s. That's the latest weather on Wax 104.5. Currently 59.

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Nobody plays more country. Well, if you are celebrating a birthday this weekend, happy birthday. Treat yourself. You deserve it.

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Carrie Underwood, Blown Away, Wax 104.5. Nobody plays more country. I just saw what was the headline that American Idol is moving to Georgia. Is that true?

From 1994, that is Garth Brooks with Standing Outside the Fire. Thanks again for all the requests through our 90s at 9. It is so fun to throw it back with you. And don't forget that you can always let us know what songs you want to hear. 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

0: Nobody plays more country. Wax 104.5 with Jordan Davis, one of my favorite artists. I am Caitlin Clark. We're going to see 50s tonight for a low, probably rain showers as well. Weather update in just a bit. Right now, it's new music from Jordan Davis. This one is called Mess.
1: I've been letting that dust pile up on a bottle sitting high on that shelf.

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And we got the soundtrack. 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
1: I like stuff, like a little heat on stuff, more so than a lot of people I know. I'm not one of those super hot guys, but I like a little heat sometimes in my food or whatever.
2: If your nose bleeds, it's too much.
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2: Okay.
1: Right under
2: but
1: the
2: no
1: eye.
2: Blood.
1: No blood anyway. 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
2: Oh.
1: Want to set a new record for the world's hottest beer. 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Who was drinking a cold beer and said, you know what? I wish this was really hot. No one.
2: Or maybe they just didn't want to chew the hotness. I want something to drink with the same heat.
1: Fused with 500 Carolina Reaper chilies. Oof. 70% hotter than the next closest is more than one Carolina Reaper beer. The Signal 2.0 challenge involves downing 10 ounces of the Carolina Reaper beer in 10 minutes. Only two people have successfully completed the challenge.
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1: 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You know what I mean? No one's... All right.
2: They haven't recovered.
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3: I'm meteorologist Paul Trombley with your updated forecast. Cloudy skies expected overnight with lows around 53. Winds out of the northeast, 5 to 10 miles per hour. Cloudy skies with a few peaks of sun Sunday. High temperatures reach up to 70. Lows level off around 48 Sunday night. Cloudy skies expected. Turning cooler Monday and Tuesday with highs in the mid-60s. That's the latest weather on Wax 104.5. Currently, it's 59 degrees.

Rethink some things. Luke Combs, Wax 104.5. Nobody plays more country. A rainy day today for Oktoberfest at the Northern Wisconsin State Fairgrounds. But when there's good music, good food, good beer, it doesn't matter what the weather is like. Coming up, we'll hear from Graylin James and Zach Brown Band. Right now, it's Corey Kent and Co Wetzel, Rocky Mountain Low, Wax 104.5.

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Nobody plays more country. Catch Alex in the Wax Morning Show Monday morning. You could be our next Hy-Vee Brain Starter winner. They'll play just after 6:30. Morgan McCarthy with the news, Tinseltown Talk with Office Cora, and you. It's Alex in the Wax Morning Show every weekday morning from 6 to 9 right here on Wax.

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Dan and Shay, Wax 104.5, new music from them, and they are nominated for Vocal Duo of the Year for the CMAs. The CMAs will air November 18th on ABC, hosted by Lainey Wilson. Other duos in that category include Brooks and Dunn, Brothers Osborne, Muscadine Bloodline, and Thelma and James. Who are you voting for?

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I'm Caitlin Clark, and I'm heading out the door. I hope you enjoy the rest of your evening and weekend as best you can. Stay safe out there.

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1: I'm meteorologist Paul Trombley with your updated forecast. Mainly cloudy skies expected with fog overnight with a chance of rain showers. Lows dip down to about 54. Winds out of the northeast, 5 to 10 miles per hour. High temperatures reach up to 67 with fog early Sunday. Mainly cloudy skies expected. Overcast skies Sunday night. Lows level off around 47. That's the latest weather on Wax 104.5. Right now, 59.

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2: I'm meteorologist Paul Trombley with your updated forecast. Mainly cloudy skies expected, with fog overnight, with a chance of rain showers. Lows dip down to about 54, winds out of the northeast, 5 to 10 miles per hour. High temperatures reach up to 67, with fog early Sunday, mainly cloudy skies expected. Overcast skies, Sunday night, lows level off around 47. That's the latest weather on Wax 104.5. Right now, 59.

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2: There's a baker in the Bay Area who specializes in poo cakes. Now, it's not actually poo, but they're like the emoji. Okay, that's funny. But she says she usually makes them for potty training and for post-colonoscopy parties.
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day, Potts Farm was a place to go. 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
2: I'm meteorologist Paul Trombley with your updated forecast. Lows level off around 55 overnight under mainly cloudy skies. Winds out of the northeast, 5 to 10 miles per hour. Mainly cloudy skies expected again Sunday. High temperatures reach up to 65. Lows level off around 49 Sunday night. Cloudy skies expected. Dry with temperatures a bit below average Monday and Tuesday, and highs from the low 60s to the mid 60s. That's the latest weather on Wax 104.5. Right now, 57.

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Laughin says it's the weekend. 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
1: Meteorologist Paul Trombley with your updated forecast. Lows level off around 55 overnight under mainly cloudy skies. Winds out of the northeast, 5 to 10 miles per hour. Mainly cloudy skies expected again Sunday. High temperatures reach up to 65. Lows level off around 49 Sunday night. Cloudy skies expected. Dry with temperatures a bit below average Monday and Tuesday, and highs from the low 60s to the mid 60s. That's the latest weather on Wax 104.5. Right now, 57.

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1: A man in Singapore was driving with a suspended license, so he pretended to be his brother, okay?
2: Do they look alike?
1: I don't know. I only have these two senses. So he's like, it's not me. Mm-hmm. It's my brother. But his brother was also wanted by police.
2: His brother has an interesting voice, yeah, according to your impersonation.
1: So if you're going to pick somebody, not you, and you want to be that person to get out of something bad and illegal you've done, make sure that person also hasn't done maybe even worse illegal.
2: You know who I feel for in this? Seriously? The mom.
1: Oh, yeah. That's my boys.
2: No mom wants to choose between that.
1: I like when my boys spend time together,
2: but
1: in jail.
2: Not doing time together. Right. That's different. That's than your
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1: Hi, I'm Bob Olsel, and we got a great tour lined up for next spring. 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
2: Turn it up, song. All right, boys. This is her favorite song. You know that, right? 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She might get up and dance again. Oh, she put her beard down. Here she comes, here she comes. Left, left, left, right, left.

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5: I'm meteorologist Paul Trombley with your updated forecast. Cloudy skies with a few peaks of sun today, with daytime highs approaching 65. Winds out of the northeast, 8 to 15 miles per hour. Lows level out for around 49 tonight. Cloudy skies expected. Daytime highs approaching 63 tomorrow. Overcast skies. High of 65 Tuesday under sunny skies. 68 Wednesday. That's the latest weather on Wax 104.5. Currently 55.

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1: Okay, here's a guy who works in the Arctic Circle explaining why there's a cage connected to his front door.
2: 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This is called a polar bear cage here in the Arctic Circle where I work. This is just tundra and polar bears live here. So sometimes when you walk outside, polar bear could be stalking you. And this gives me the chance to see them. 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

We are going back a little bit for this superstar twofer here on Wax 104.5. This song, The Title Cuts, from her 1992 album. It's Lori Morgan,

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1: On Friday morning, we had $240 on a Hy-Vee card. 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And this is everyday things you normally do almost automatically. Number one answer, parking. Parallel parking, backing into a spot. We were looking for number two. Jane from Eau Claire had our first guess.
2: Walking.
1: Brittany from Rib Lake said this.
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8: I'm meteorologist Paul Trombley with your updated forecast. Cloudy skies with a few peaks of sun today, with daytime highs approaching 65. Winds out of the northeast, 8 to 15 miles per hour. Lows level out for around 49. Tonight, cloudy skies expected. Daytime highs approaching 63. Tomorrow, overcast skies. High of 65. Tuesday, under sunny skies. 68. Wednesday. That's the latest weather on Wax 104.5. Currently, 57.

love that song. It's Luke Combs. It's Wax 104.5. Nobody plays more country. Good Sunday morning to you. Hopefully a little less rain. Hopefully. We'll see where the day takes us.

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4: Good morning. It's the Sunday Morning Farm News. And the last fair of the season is in Vernon County, down there in Viroqua. Wraps up today. Today is also the last day of the Blair Cheese Fest down there in Blair. A lot of community activities happening. We also have the Wisconsin National Horse Pull. Wraps up today at the Dunn County Fairgrounds in Menominee. They get started with their pulls at 10:30 this morning. And looking ahead into next week, we've got an All About Farm Leasing workshop on Wednesday, September 23rd from 1 till 3 p.m. at the Eau Claire County Extension Office on First Street West in Altoona. You need to register ahead for this one, so reach out to your Extension Office and get your name on the list. Also on Wednesday, we have the Twilight Farm Tour and Pasture Walk. That's at the Marth Homestead in Neillsville, starting at 5:30 on Wednesday night, the 23rd, and going till dark. And starting on Thursday, September 24th, we have World Beef Expo down in Milwaukee at the State Fairgrounds. They get started with open shows on Thursday and Friday.

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9: On this Sunday morning, it's time for our Ag and Conservation program. I have Chad Berge. He is part of the Eau Claire Land and Conservation Office. And now it's harvest time. Corn silage is coming off. We're going to be harvesting soybeans, corn, and everything in between. And once those crops come off, we need to be looking at some of those management tasks that we can do. What are some of the things that you guys get out and do?
10: Yeah, so one thing that, being this far north in Wisconsin, the ability to put in cover crops is limited. So for farmers that have the corn silage fields, or if you do get a bean field off early, having the farmers look at putting in a cover crop to... Which, if you anyone's read up on cover crops, lots of benefits to protect. The one we're most interested in is protecting the soil and keeping the soil in your field. But they also do the cover crops, scavenge any additional nutrients, hold it for the winter, and then release it the next year. So finding those fields that you might be able to put a cover crop on, and with it being dry this year and potentially a little bit limited on forage, it would be an opportunity to, if you got a diversified farm, a grazing opportunity here, maybe in October or November, if you can get that cover crop up to a point where it can be grazed and if it's fenced. So that'd be one thing to look at doing here coming up, if you got that opportunity to put in some cover crops.
9: Is there also a possibility of grazing cover crops in the springtime?
10: One of our go-to, being this far north, cover crops would be rye. If you get that in the ground, it grows and then it survives the winter, and then it takes off in the spring. So if you waited, if you didn't have them on there during the winter, let it survive the winter, and then let it come up a little bit in the spring, you'll have a nice forage there to kind of fill that gap before, to take them off hay before the grass is tall enough to turn them out for the summer.
9: Are there any issues with feeding that fresh green cover crop for our cattle.

0: cattle, do we have to watch out for any toxins or anything like that?
1: That's not necessarily my expertise, but check with your vet, or just manage, or check with a vet and just read up on those things, because it depends on what you have out there. We know things like clovers, you got to watch for bloat. Dry forages this time of the year, you can get toxicity that way. So there's always something out there that's trying to mess with the plans. And just the biggest thing is be aware and keep an eye on things, because you don't want to walk away and then come out and have a lot of problems. So yeah, just on those fresh, vigorously growing young forages, there's always that risk, and just be aware of that and be ready to take them off. Maybe if you're worried about it, throw a dry bale of hay out there that they can kind of self-regulate their intake a little bit too.
0: And beyond getting that cover crop in, the fields open up, is now a good time to get those soil sampling done.
1: This is a great time. The weather's beautiful. Ground's not frozen, and for farmers that work with an agronomist, get on their schedule to have them come out. If it's been 3 to 4 years or longer, get out there and get some soil samples. And then that's one of our main services we provide to landowners if they choose. We have a workshop coming up this winter for nutrient management planning. You can work with us, bounce ideas off of us. We can check your SNAP Plus plan, and also provide any recommendations you might want. Once you have those soil samples, we can take, I'm just going to assume most farms probably have a limited budget for fertilizer, so you want to put those nutrients where they're needed, where they're best going to be used, not just necessarily even across the farm, because not all soils are, we have very diverse soils in Wisconsin, and not only that, just in an individual field. And if you can put those where they're needed, that's going to be better for your bottom line.
0: Well, whether you've got the money or not, it's always a benefit to put those nutrients right where they need to be. Whether it's fall, springtime, manage those lands and keep our tasks going. And that's our Ag and Conservation program for this Sunday morning with Chad Berge. He's part of the Eau Claire Land and Conservation Office. And I'm Jill Welke.
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2: 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I'm somewhere on the beach,
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We are smack dab in the middle of it. Just a great duet. Jody Messina, Tim McGraw.

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1: It's the Wax Morning Show. My name's Alex. Morgan McCarthy in for news. She's in here right now.
2: Present.
1: And our Queen of Tinseltown Talk Office Car is in here as well.
2: Yay.
1: We had a story about this 8-year-old Rubik's Cube enthusiast.
2: Oh, man.
1: Where he solved 3 cubes at once in less than 1.5 minutes.
2: Yeah.
1: Now, the thing we latched onto that is explained later is 3 cubes at once. Count how many hands you have. He did one in each hand and one with his feet.
3: No.
2: Yeah.
1: At the same time.
2: What kind believe this?
1: What kind of monkey boy is this?
2: I'm telling you, it's true. And meanwhile, I still have mine from like
3: is
2: my 8th birthday.
3: Video of this?
1: Atharva Bhat, B-H-A-T, of Bangalore, Karnataka, India. You remember all that? Google that.
3: Oh, my God.
1: Neil texted me and said to ask Cora about the Rubik's Cube in the elevator.
2: Oh.
3: Okay. Well, when I was in grade school, I was like the queen of the Rubik's Cube. Like,
2: really?
3: People would bring me their cubes and I would solve them. I mean, not with my feet and not quickly,
1: but I could do it.
3: And
2: you had to stay in at recess.
3: Then
2: next.
3: years later, we're dropping one of the boys off at college, and one of the kids in the elevator had a Rubik's Cube, and so I start showboating like, yeah, I used to be able to do that, but I don't think I said used to, you know.
1: I can do that.
3: But I'm like still bragging about it from grade school, and I have no idea. I can't.
2: Maybe
3: do
2: you
3: it
2: don't
3: anymore.
2: Know who I am,
1: yeah.
2: But I'm the Rubik's Cube champion.
3: And he's like, who just talks to people in the elevator?
1: Yeah,
3: like,
1: I mean,
3: elevator protocol etiquette. Is like generally. You don't like.
2: You know what I love?
3: People.
2: Somebody brought a Rubik's Cube to use in the elevator, so nobody would talk to them.
1: That's brilliant.
2: This will not strike up conversation at all.
3: Did.
1: That's much better than me. I just stand in the corner, facing the corner. You get left alone there too. So yeah. It's not like riding a bike, though. You can't once you knew how.
3: Well,
1: you can't,
3: not for me.
1: So if we
3: like, there are
1: I don't
3: patterns
1: have
3: that I can like, but not from not
1: but you
3: from
1: were fast
3: a real.
1: At it.
3: Well, I wasn't that fast, but I was good.
2: Could you, like, if you were on floor 2 and you were going to 12 in the elevator,
1: no.
2: Could you
1: be
2: solve
1: done?
2: It by then?
3: I needed some time, but I could definitely solve it.
1: Well, you know
3: it.
1: Why? Because you'd be talking to everybody in the elevator. That's what distracted.
2: My friend's parents used to keep their Rubik's Cube in their bathroom, and I think that explains it all.
3: Oh,
2: time.
1: I'm not using that one.
3: Wow.
1: All right. Thank you, ladies. It is the Wax 104.5 Morning Show.
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13: I'm meteorologist Paul Trombley with your updated forecast. Cloudy skies with a few peaks of sun today, with daytime highs approaching 64. Winds out of the northeast, 8 to 15 miles per hour. Lows dip down to about 49 tonight, cloudy skies. Daytime highs approaching 63 tomorrow, cloudy skies expected. Bright sunshine expected Tuesday with highs around 65, 68 Wednesday. That's the latest weather on Wax 104.5. Currently, it's 57 degrees.

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0: Jesus, we do not have to compare ourselves to anyone else. 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
1: Dr. Michael Ziegler says when comparisons stop, community can really begin. That's next, here on the Lutheran Hour. 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Now, with a message titled, High Bar to Clay Jar, here is our speaker, Dr. Michael Ziegler.
0: My friend Keith set a high bar. His garage was so clean and well-organized, it could have been an operating room. You could have performed an appendectomy in there, if you knew how. Keith and his wife, Tina, they lived across the street from us. I served in the Air Force with him. We worked in the same unit. We'd both been in the Air Force for about the same amount of time, but Keith had previously served in the Navy and was about 13 years older than me. Really, there was no comparison between the two of us. But I couldn't help but want to try to measure up to the standard he set. Militarily, we were the same rank, which means that we had roughly the same amount of pay and the same privileges, but in ability, he was an eagle and I was a fruit fly. I wanted to perform at his level, but he had tools in his toolkit that I could only dream about as a 23-year-old kid who sometimes fell asleep during meetings at work. And at home, I couldn't even get my lawnmower started. Comparing myself to Keith, all my shortcomings came into focus whenever I stood next to him in his garage that could have been an operating room. Keith's last name isn't Jones, but I was doing my best to keep up with him. But why do we feel like we have to keep up with anyone? Social researchers reported that money doesn't make people happy. It's having more money than their neighbors. And it didn't matter how much money they had. If what they had was less than most of their neighbors, they felt like they were losing at life. And it's not just with money, but with status, seniority, education, accomplishments. Someone might feel good about the 100 or so views or likes they got on a photo they posted on social media until they see that their friend got 500. Why don't we just admit that comparisons get us nowhere? Because there's always more Joneses to keep up with. Most groups of humans have people they want to be like. People they model themselves after. They've got the car, the house, the job, vacations, toys, clothing that we want. And some days, these people above us inspire us to keep on climbing. But other days, we can't keep up. So maybe we look down to the rungs below us for some comfort of knowing that at least we've climbed higher than those people down there. It's just what we do. We can't help it. There's always some higher bar we're trying to clear. We keep score, we compete, we measure ourselves, and we exclude from our attention those who we don't think measure up. We compare. It's what we do. Jesus of Nazareth once zeroed in on this all-too-human tendency to rack and stack ourselves against other people. He did it with a story, a fictional, hypothetical story, a parable. The story focuses on a group of people, like us, who wanted to know how they compared. They felt like they had earned a spot. Maybe not at the top, but at least higher than most, because they had gotten in at the beginning. They had gotten in at the ground floor. They had seniority, which should count for something. Stock options, backstage passes, their names on a building.

0: something. So Jesus tells this story to these social climbers who happen to be his first followers, the 12 disciples in his inner circle. Now, they didn't have much to show so far for betting it all on Jesus, who was still a mostly unhoused itinerant rabbi at the time. But these sacrifices were bound to pay off eventually, because Jesus wasn't just any traveling sage. He was the Messiah, the future king of their people, Israel, the one chosen by God to be at the top of the ultimate org chart. And they would be up there too, with him. But also, Jesus keeps giving his attention to people who weren't worth paying attention to. People who hadn't cleared the bar and weren't likely to do so any time. They had nothing. Nothing to add to his capital campaign, no capacity for major gifts, no network of influencers, no special skills. Jesus doesn't seem to care about our comparisons. And so his inner circle of followers, they're getting anxious, maybe even a little jealous. So they ask Jesus, what's in it for us? We've left everything to follow you. What do we get out of it? Jesus reassures them that in the new world that he is making, in the rebirth of all things, when he sits on the throne as king over the whole universe, they will be right there with him. And anything that anyone has left or given up to follow him, it cannot compare to the glory and the blessing and the joy of the life to come. But then Jesus says something cryptic that gets them concerned again about where they fit and how they compare. He says, but many who are first will be last, and the last first. Then he tells this symbolic story, a parable, to explain his meaning. It's recorded in the Bible, in the Gospel of Matthew, chapter 20. Jesus says, you see, the kingdom, the rule and reign of God is like a master of a house, a landowner, who went out early in the morning to hire workers for his vineyard. And when he had agreed with the workers for a denarius, a day's wage for a day's work, he sent them for the day into his vineyard. And when the owner went out in the third hour of the day, around 9 a.m., he saw others standing idle in the marketplace. And he said to them, you also, go into the vineyard, and whatever is right, I will give you. So they went. Again, after going out around the sixth hour and the ninth hour, around noon and 3 p.m., he did the same. Then, in the 11th hour, around 5 p.m., when he had gone out, he found others standing around. And he says to them, why do you stand here idle all day? They say to him, because no one hired us. He says to them, you go also into the vineyard. Now when evening came, the Lord of the vineyard says to his foreman, call the workers and give them their wages, starting with the last ones and continuing to the first ones. And when they came, the ones hired in the 11th hour each received a denarius, a full day's wage. And when the ones hired first came, they thought they would receive more, but each of them also received a denarius. And when they received it, they began to grumble against the landowner. They were saying, these last ones worked only 1 hour, and you have made them equal to us who have borne the burden of the day and its scorching heat. But answering one of them, he said, friend, I'm doing you no wrong. Did you not agree with me for a denarius? Take what is yours and go. But I choose to give to this last one, as I gave to you. Am I not allowed to do what I choose with what is mine? Or do you begrudge my generosity? Is your eye evil because I am good? In this way, Jesus said, the last will be first, and the the first will be last. Matthew chapter 20, verses 1 through 16. It's a symbolic story, and Jesus is showing us that he's well aware of our tendency to compare ourselves to others. He knows that we imagine ourselves in a story of survival, in a race to the top of the food chain, and it's a dog-eat-dog world out there, survival of the fittest, competition for scarce resources, limited attention, diminishing returns, and if you get more for you and your people, then that means I have less for me and mine, and if I want more for me and my tribe, then I have to take it from you and yours, or from someone's, and the clock is ticking and time is running out. Jesus understands our default view of the world. But in this parable about this odd vineyard owner, he offers an alternative. Because the owner doesn't see the world through the lens of competition, but participation. Not through the filter of scarcity, but generosity. Not by the rules of meritocracy, but by grace. Did you notice what bothers the Lord of the vineyard? It's not lost profits, that's for sure. Every time he hires more workers, especially workers so late in the day, and especially when he gives them a full day's wage for an hour's worth of work, every time he does that, he cuts into his profits. So if it's not bleeding out all his resources that bothers him, what does? What bothers him is when people have been left out, excluded, without meaningful work. What bothers him is when people aren't given a place to participate. He doesn't see the world in terms of competition, but participation. And he doesn't assume scarcity either. A scarcity mindset may be driving at least some of the grumbling of those first workers. They're certain that any operation run like this will eventually run itself out of business. If the boss keeps this up, he won't have enough to pay anyone. They see the situation like scarce stadium tickets to a baseball game. He sees it like doing the wave. The more people you invite, the better it gets. See, the owner believes that he has more than enough to share. But what about his blatant attack on meritocracy? Surely that can't be good for business. A meritocracy ensures that only the best rise to the top. Meritocracy means that workers get exactly what they earn, not more, not less. That way, the smartest, most reliable, hardworking workers rise to the top and the others settle to the bottom, and whoever doesn't clear the bar gets cut. And if it works any other way, what happens? Well, you demoralize the best, most productive workers, and eventually they'll quit and go work for your competitor, while the lazy ones stick around and go on putting out shoddy, half-hearted work because they know they're still going to get paid no matter what they do. Now, all this is true. If you're talking about self-interest-serving humans dealing with other self-interested humans caught up in a story of survival. But that's not what this story's about. It's not about economic theory. It's about the reality of God's coming kingdom. The rule and reign of God coming, not to prop up the old world, but to deliver a new one. Jesus is speaking for God here. As the eternal Son of God, the Father's eternal co-worker who created the world in the power of the Holy Spirit. And so Jesus knows what the world was meant to be and how we got ourselves trapped in this comparison game. We tried to define right and wrong on our own terms. Instead of trusting our Creator to provide for us, to make a place for us to belong, to supply meaningful work and give us what is right, instead of letting God set the rules, we tried to make our own. But being finite creatures and not the infinite creator, we changed the game. We made it about survival and scarcity and competition and exclusion. And God let us have our little meritocracy so that we could see what it becomes. A self-defeating, never-ending rat race that eventually spits us out at the bottom. And that's where God met us. not at the top of human achievement, but at the bottom. See, Jesus' mission wasn't just to set the bar higher, to show us how we fall short of the glory of God, although that's part of it. Jesus came down to give us God's gift, God's treasure, Himself. Jesus has always been first, the most valued, the most treasured in the eyes of God, His Father. Jesus is first, but He made Himself last. He stepped into our self-serving comparison game and let insecure people just like us crucify Him in a mad race to try to get another leg up on their competition. But it was in that moment that God put it all to a stop. God ended it in the death of His Son. Because our comparisons will never reach God's standard. And so God raised Jesus, His Son, from the dead to make a new world. The world He's always wanted. A world that looks like this strange vineyard, ruled by a generous Lord who keeps going out to bring more people in and removing anything that would bar the way. And maybe that just might sound like good news. If you know what it's like to be last picked for teams at the playground or to show up at the 11th hour knowing that all the hard work's already been done, or to be young and inexperienced with no tools in your toolkit, or to have made it to the top only to watch the bar get ever higher. Maybe Jesus' message does sound like good news, because it is good news. This comparison game that you found yourself in, it's on its way out. There's a new world coming that King Jesus is bringing, and it's already here because the old world died with Him. And by faith in Jesus, by baptism in His name, you died with Him. The world still runs on meritocracy for a little while longer. And God uses it to hold our old self-interested selves in check. But in Jesus, you don't have to play the comparison game anymore. You can play by grace instead. Grace doesn't mean no effort. It just means no earning. Because everything you have is a gift. Your work doesn't merit you anything from God, because even your ability to work is a gift. So use your ability, your status, your experience, your tools, whatever you've been given, use them to serve others, especially those who have not yet had the same opportunities and advantages as you. Give them your best, because God gives you His best, His Son, Jesus. Sometimes Christians can turn keeping up with the Joneses into keeping up with Jesus. But that's not what the Christian faith is about. Jesus didn't come to motivate you to jump higher. He came to give you His life. You don't have to keep up with Jesus, because He's in you and you're in Him. You're just a small but important part of His body, the church. In Jesus, we do not have to compare ourselves to anyone else. And if we stop comparing ourselves with others, we're free to appreciate them. My friend Keith from the military, whom I told you about at the beginning, if I go back and think of it from his perspective, it could have been easy for him to look down on me, the new guy, 13 years younger than him, the kid who'd been given the same rank as him, the rookie who strolled into the vineyard after the hard work had been done. But that's not what Keith did. He treated me like an equal, and he taught me everything he knew, even how to organize my garage and get my lawnmower started. I was talking with Keith on the phone recently, and he shared that all those years ago, he had been tempted to compare himself to me. When he saw me leave the military to study to become a pastor, he felt like that was an even higher bar, and that as an ordinary Christian, he couldn't measure up. But God has been good to remind us that we're not in a contest. Keith retired from the military a few years ago. He and his family bought a small farm in Oklahoma. They went from a comparably cramped lot in California to 23 acres. "We felt like we were high cotton," Keith said. "But we were just rookies. A neighbor had to show him how to start his tractor." That's how it goes. One moment, we're at the top. The next, we're newbies again. But what if there is no bar to clear? Author Justin Rossow suggests in his book, Escaping the Assembly Line, what if we saw life not as a high bar, but as treasure in a clay jar? What if, instead of competitors, we saw people, ourselves included, handcrafted, incomparably unique creations of God, no two alike, each with our own story in Jesus, each shaped by his capable hands, each made to be filled with the same treasure of God's Spirit and called to specific work in his vineyard. As the Bible says in 2 Corinthians chapter 4, verse 7, we have this treasure in clay jars to show that the surpassing power, the abundant ability, is from God, not from us. In the name of Jesus, amen.
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0: Thank you, Mark. Today, I am visiting with Dr. Jeff Gibbs, a longtime Bible teacher and frequent guest on this program. Thanks for being here with us, Jeff.
2: Thanks, Mike. Thanks for inviting me.
0: So today, we hear this symbolic story of the laborers in the vineyard, and in your commentary on this parable, you say that it's a wonderful and suspenseful story. It's the second longest of the parables that Jesus tells in Matthew, and part of the power I've seen in parables is that they can hit you so many different ways, and maybe at different times of your life, they speak to you differently or to different people. Would you talk about how the influence or the impact of a story like this, a parable that Jesus tells us, is influenced by what you bring to, what the listener here brings to
2: you? Yeah, that's a great question, Mike. One kind of prior note is that a lot of Jesus' parables, maybe all of them, that are about the reign of God or the kingdom, as our English translations give it, they're often kind of unexpected. They have these elements that are not normal. So they're about everyday life, but that's not the way everyday life is as we normally expect it. So this is a classic example where the wage paid has nothing to do with the amount of work that's done. And Matthew does give us a context. Peter, at the end of chapter 19, has asked Jesus a question. Jesus has answered it. The best way to get one of at least the impacts of the story is to ask, well, how would Peter have responded, or how is Jesus' parable a response to what Peter said?
0: And his question is, what are we going to get?
2: It's funny. It's kind of an interesting interchange, because Peter says, look, we've left everything to follow you. Well, what will we get? And we might expect Jesus to say, you sinner, repent. That's a terrible question. But he doesn't say that. He says, well, look, you're the 12 apostles. I'm paraphrasing now. You have a unique place in God's history of salvation. In fact, on the last day, the apostles will, in some way that Jesus doesn't specify, participate in the judgment of the world. You get a hint of this in Revelation, where the New Jerusalem comes down from heaven, and on the 12 gates are written the names of the 12 apostles. And so these sinners, these sinful men who were chosen, they were chosen to play a unique role. Of course, they are also chosen to suffer uniquely as well. We know that too. So Jesus has just told Peter and the others, yeah, there's something really stupendous and glorious waiting for you. But then he says, and everyone who has left anything for my sake. It's a reasonable guess to think that Peter is He's getting puffed up, right? Yeah. And it's really, what's really beautiful is the last verse of chapter 19, verse 30, and the last verse of the parable are the same saying, but it's reversed. Mm-hmm. The one says the first will be last, last will be first. The other says the last will be first, first will be last. When the day is done, we're all the same. See, that's the point of the parable. Everybody gets the same quote unquote wage. If you're a comparison type people and you want to come out on top, you're probably not going to like that message. It's the only message we have. But if you're among the poor in spirit, which we all are, we just forget. Now this parable is, what?
3: It's really good news.
2: It's really good news, yeah. So
3: one of the phrases you use in your commentary on in the Gospel of Matthew to sum it all up is, all comparisons are odious.
2: Yeah, yeah.
3: How is that a helpful way to sum up the teaching of Jesus?
2: Well, again, it takes the focus off me and how I compare with you or you with me. And you can play that game and win it. You can play that game and lose it. But that's not the way God operates. That's not the way Jesus operates. And so they're odious. I like that word because it means they smell, right? So related to odor. And so we go through life constantly tempted to do that. But the gospel invites us not to do that, first of all, for our own peace of mind, our own troubled conscience. No, it's not about how much for me. It's about how much is he. That's also a transformative truth for people who hang out together. That is to say the church, that when we don't spend our time comparing and judging and competing with each other, this enables us to be a different kind of community in the church, gives us that opportunity to do that.
3: So where comparisons stop is when community can truly begin in
2: That's
3: Christ.
2: A very nice way to say it. When comparisons stop, community can really begin. Yep, I like it.
3: All right. Thanks for being here with us.
2: Yep, glad to be here.
0: Jesus, remember us in your kingdom and teach us to pray. Our Father who art in heaven, hallowed be thy name. Thy kingdom come, thy will be done, on earth as it is in heaven. Give us this day our daily bread, and forgive us our trespasses, as we forgive those who trespass against us. And lead us not into temptation, but deliver us from evil. For thine is the kingdom and the power and the glory forever and ever. Amen. The Lord bless you and keep you. The Lord make his face shine on you and be gracious to you. The Lord look upon you with his favor and give you peace. Amen.
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We're doing another Superstar Twofer with Kenny Chesney here on Wax 104.5, the original Vibe Room Tour 2027. He is coming to U.S. Bank Stadium along with Eric Church May 22nd. 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

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We won't tell. It's the weekend. 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

0: stakes.
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9: I'm meteorologist Paul Trombley with your updated forecast. Cloudy skies with a few peaks of sun today, with daytime highs approaching 64. Northeasterly winds 8 to 15 miles per hour. Cloudy skies expected tonight. Lows level off around 49. Daytime highs approaching 63. Tomorrow, overcast skies. Bright sunshine expected Tuesday, with daytime highs approaching 65. 68 Wednesday. That's the latest weather on Wax 104.5. Currently 56.

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My name is Kirk Anthony. Thanks for waking up with Wax 104.5. Hope you're happily caffeinated for the latest from Dan and Shay right here. It's called Say So.

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2: Well, hello and welcome to American Country Countdown. I'm your host, Ryan Fox, and even though it's almost officially fall, we still got the AC cranked in our ACC O'Reilly Auto Parts studio. Why? Well, we got hot new music from Luke Bryan. Yeah, not only has his new album Signs officially dropped, he's also our special guest every hour this weekend too. Stand by, Luke is here in the next 15 minutes. And speaking of LB, later this hour, we're busting out a fresh ACC world premiere that you do not want to miss. But first, we are kicking things off with a debut this weekend on our chart, Cody Johnson. It's Horseback, American Country Countdown.
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3: 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Cause she's a gold digger with a quick trigger. 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
1: Cody Johnson with Horseback, number 30 on American Country Countdown. Ryan Fox here, and seeing we're on your radio each and every weekend. How'd you start your Saturday mornings when you were a kid? For me, it was a big bowl of Fruit Loops and a bunch of Saturday morning cartoons. Those were the days. By the way, happy anniversary to one of the best cartoon franchises ever. Perhaps you grew up watching Scooby-Doo. It premiered this very month, all the way back in 1969. And fun fact, the voice of Shaggy was our very own co-creator, Casey Kasem. Meanwhile, no mystery to be solved here. Hopping on our countdown for the very first time at number 29, it's Kevin Powers and Shaboozy. Move on, ACC.

ladies and gentlemen. We have now reached our cruising altitude for the 30 biggest hits in America. This is American Country Countdown.

Chase Matthew at number 28, holding it down on American Country Countdown. I'm Ryan Fox. Luke Bryan is hanging with us this weekend on the show, and he's trying to hold it together as he watches his son, Bo, put on the football pads and play quarterback for his high school team this season. How proud is Daddy Luke? We'll find out after he sings his former ACC number one, Most People Are Good, American Country Countdown. I believe.

0: That would hit number one here at American Country Countdown in March of 2018. Our guest this weekend, Luke Bryan, at his Most People Are Good. It's Ryan, and Luke, we're going to talk about your new album, Signs, because it just came out. It is awesome. We've got an ACC world premiere off that album here later this hour, but I want to talk about family here first, because I know how important it is to you. When you were in town last year, we were backstage hanging out, and you pulled out your phone, and you pulled up a live feed of your son, Bo Bryan, playing quarterback. Game was going on right that moment. He was coming in as a backup. Well, flash forward to now, he is the starting quarterback at his school, Battleground Academy in Franklin, Tennessee, and he's tearing it up. How proud of a dad are you right now?
1: I think the game that was on ESPN, I think I've rewatched it 12 times. Like, I've dissected every form of the game, and so it's fun times. I mean, this fall, I knew it was going to be this way, and like I knew I was going to be excited, but I didn't predict that I'd be this fired up and be enjoying it and just watching his. You know, nothing is more precious in life than watching your kids have a great time and watching your kids work hard and watching it pay off. And we've certainly been doing that. So, yeah, man, I have to try to remember from Saturday to Friday to remember them because I'm so focused on the games on Friday. It's like I don't even know what I did last week. It's pretty amazing.
0: Yeah, and I saw he's getting college offers now, too. That's exciting, man.
1: Yeah, really. He got an offer last night. He called me. And, so every time he calls me and he's like, Dad, I got this offer. And then he goes and kind of throws it up on his Instagram. It's a big deal. I mean, to have a kid that's going to be able to play football at the next level is pretty sweet.
2: Road trip ready. America approved.
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0: That is the third of our four big debuts this weekend on American Country Countdown. Corey Kent, It's Empty Words, 27 on ACC. And Ryan Fox with the hits. And Corey has a new collab with Jason Aldean, which we'll get to a little later on in the countdown. But Jason has a little ACC debut of his own. An ACC world premiere last weekend. Anytime soon. American Country Countdown.
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Big shows this weekend for him in Syracuse, New York, and just outside Philly in Camden, New Jersey. Jason Aldean debuting at number 26 with Anytime Soon on American Country Countdown. It's Ryan Fox, and kind of surprised not to see Jason Aldean receive any nominations for the CMA Awards this year. We do have a full rundown of the nominees coming up later in the countdown. When the CMAs do come to your TV in November, they're going to be hosted by this lady once again, Lainey Wilson, and her former ACC number one, Somewhere Over Laredo, American Country Countdown. Call.

0: Lainey Wilson in ACC Extra on American Country Countdown. That is Somewhere Over Laredo. And Ryan and Lainey has announced she is back to host the CMA Awards for the third straight year. She made that announcement while appearing on ESPN's College Game Day. So what is she most looking forward to about the gig?
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7: I'm meteorologist Paul Trombley with your updated forecast. Cloudy skies with a few peaks of sun today, with daytime highs approaching 64. Northeasterly winds, 8 to 15 miles per hour. Cloudy skies expected tonight, lows level off around 49. Daytime highs approaching 63. Tomorrow, overcast skies. Bright sunshine expected.

0: Blake Shelton up four notches to number 25 on American Country Countdown. That's Let Him In Anyway. And Ryan and Luke Bryan's new album, Signs, is now out, officially dropping this weekend. And if you've gotten it already, you know there's a special collab on this thing with another Luke, Luke Combs. Hang on, we're busting it out as an ACC world premiere after Russell Dickerson. Worth your wild. American Country Countdown.
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0: How about that? An ACC world premiere from Luke Bryan and Luke Combs. It's Finders Keepers on American Country Countdown. It's Ryan Fox. And that's just one of the new tracks on Luke's new album, Signs, now out this weekend. And as Luke told Talk Shop Live, he is very happy this one found him.
1: This particular song was the first time ever in the history of me recording I did something in this manner. So you book your recording session, and typically you record about two songs per 3-hour session. Well, we finished at one. My manager is sitting there, and she goes, "Hey, I resent you a song last night. Did you listen to it?" And I said, "No, I got busy." Well, she goes, "Let's listen to it real quick." We got in the car, me and my producers, going to lunch. We start jamming it in the car, and then I'm like, "Oh my God, we need to record this." We listen to it probably 10 times over the lunch break, get back, and the next session we recorded it. You know, I didn't want to wake up the next day. What have I done? I burnt one that I wrote, in the session. The song's called Finders Keepers. It never lost its shine, and I did the vocals. And then I sent them to Luke Combs. I was like, "Hey, man, you know, never done this, but love to have you." And he hit me right back. "I'm on it."
2: I'm like, yes.
1: It was great that it went that way, and I'm really honored to have Luke be a part of this with me. And, you know, obviously the sharing the Luke name. I mean, I had the Luke name all to myself for a few years, and now that I got to share it with him. But we're excited to be on this thing together, and I really think it's one of the highlights of the album.
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0: Tucker Wetmore with an ACC sure shot. That one is sure to join the countdown very soon. Who told you that? On American Country Countdown. And Ryan, and fall means a lot of things. One of those things is award shows. And there's quite a few good ones if you're a fan of music. We got the CMAs coming up in November. But before that, the VMAs are next weekend. Who's up for a Moon Man in the country category for that one? We'll get into it after Megan Maroney vaults 7 whole spots this weekend with Medicine ACC.
1: Number

0: Milestone this week, choosing Texas now ties the all-time Billboard Hot 100 record with its 22nd week at number one. Right now it's tied with Mariah Carey's All I Want for Christmas Is You, and next week, if it's still at number one, it gets the undisputed crown. An unbelievable run for Ella Langley. American Country Countdown, it's Ryan. And that song could also take home a Video Music Award when they're handed out next weekend, because country is all over this show. Choosing Texas, up for a Moon Man in the Overall Song of the Year category. Up for Artists of the Year at the VMAs, Morgan Wallen and Taylor Swift. Meanwhile, in the Overall Best New Artist category, Stella Lefty has received a nom. Now, specifically when it comes to the Best Country noms at the VMAs, the country categories, Ella Langley, Kacey Musgraves, Lainey Wilson, Luke Combs, Shaboozey, and the aforementioned Stella Lefty will all battle it out. Should be fun to watch. Snoop Dogg will host the MTV Video Music Awards when they go down next Sunday, September 27th, on CBS.
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4: 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American Country Countdown. I'm Ryan Fox, your designated counter of the hits, and things have changed quite a bit over the past few years in how artists approach their careers, both in how they put out new music and how they approach the whole social media aspect of things. And our guest this weekend, Luke Bryan, says that last one has taken some getting used to. Hang on, we're talking to Luke all about it here in the next 15 minutes. But first, moving up three notches this weekend is a guy opening for Kenny Chesney on his brand new Vibe Room tour in 2027. Graylin James, Water to Wedding, ACC.
2: Number 22.

Graylin James at 22. That's Water to Wedding on American Country Countdown. You got Ryan Fox with all the hits and the stars coast to coast and around the world. And have you watched season 35 of Dancing with the Stars yet? It just premiered on Tuesday, but if you're one of those looking to get out of watching it with someone else, just tell them you suffer from chorophobia. That is the extreme fear of dancing. I'm going to put that in my vocabulary right now. You're welcome. Tyler Hubbard now and an ACC Next track, new and now. It's Land.

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Hardy, Eric Church, Morgan Wallen, and Tim McGraw. That's MacArthur, number 21 on American Country Countdown. It's Ryan Fox, and we're celebrating Luke Bryan's new album out this weekend called Signs, hanging one-on-one with LB. And Luke has a bit of a bone to pick with social media. All right, he's about to tell us about all of that, but first, pull up a chair, grab a drink. Here's one margarita, an ACC Extra. Every-

That hit number one in July of 2020 here at American Country Countdown. One Margarita. It's Luke Bryan on ACC. Hanging here with Luke right now on the show. Your new album, Luke Signs, is now out. I'm loving this thing. There's one song on here called Fish Hunt

0: soft drink.
1: I noticed there's a few people online that are claiming falsely that you used AI to write this song. What's the weirdest thing you've heard about yourself online? Is that right up there?
2: Oh, my God. I mean, hell, I've heard that I've, you know, fathered a family with a man before. So, you know, I grew up in the, every artist that's grown up, the frustrating part is that I've become an artist in the world of social media and all of the negativity of that. And so now it's just another form. I mean, you know, it's like if my jeans were too tight, that was bad. If they're too loose, that was bad. So you start chasing, like trying to validate what you are to people that probably just don't like you anyway, or people that want to discredit what you're doing. I mean, is it frustrating? Yeah. I mean, when my co-writers have to go do a Rolling Stone interview because some 17-year-old claims something on a TikTok page or something, it just, you know, it's not really, I don't know. I mean, there was 3 years that people were like, if Luke Bryan brings up the word truck in another song, you know, we're gonna go burn his truck up. And I'm like, well, then I don't sing a truck song. And then next thing you know, two truck songs by other artists are, you know, 5 week number ones. And I'm like, well, I should have sang those truck songs. So, you know, the bottom line is, man, I'm just going to be me. And if people want to, you hate to use the term, there's no such thing as bad publicity and all that. But, you know, I mean, my main thing is, you know, I do my deal. I work hard. I try to go sing every night, and I try to put albums out that are well-rounded, that are fun, deep, light, and all this, and whatever happens.
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1: John Party at number 20. It's Boots Off on American Country Countdown. And Ryan Fox. And Party's known to be a lot of fun, but he's also pretty honest. In fact, during a recent Ask Me Anything he did for fans on Instagram, someone asked John, how are you? Truly. His answer, quote, hanging in there. Just a little defeated right now. End of quote. Is that in response to his recent divorce? We don't know, but we do know this. We love you, John. Hang in there. We're all pulling for you. Meanwhile, up five spots this weekend, Cole Wetzel and Ella Langley. Jaded is on American Country Countdown.
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Coetzel, Ella Langley, Jaded 19 on American Country Countdown. It's Ryan Fox with the hits. And recently, newcomer Stella Lefty has been taking some heat from folks on social media. What does our guest Luke Bryan think about that? He'll weigh in. After a guy who just played a big show with Luke and Jason Aldean last month in Washington, D.C., Dylan Scott, his former ACC number one. This town's been too good to us. American Country Countdown. Gave

Dylan Scott with an ACC Extra. This town's been too good to us. American Country Countdown. And Ryan getting to hang with Luke Bryan this weekend. She

0: Luke, that one's still set to come here on the show. We were talking a few minutes ago, though, about social media and how there's these false allegations out there that you used AI to write one of your new songs. But I feel like you're not the only artist this is happening to right now. It feels like people are ganging up on certain country stars.
1: I mean, you know, you got a girl like Stella Lefty that people have created a whole narrative just because she grew up in a wealthy family and the girl's out there crushing it. Just, I mean, people are always going to, it's just the way of the world. And 10 years from now, it'll be even worse than it is now. And you just pray that Jesus chills everybody out.
0: Yeah, you just go do your own thing. Look, and I love Stella Lefty. She was on the show here a few weeks back. She's fabulous.
1: Fabulous.
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10: I'm meteorologist Paul Trombley with your updated forecast. Cloudy skies with a few peaks of sun today, with daytime highs approaching 64. Northeasterly winds 8 to 15 miles per hour. Cloudy skies expected tonight, lows level off around 49. Daytime highs approaching 63. Tomorrow, overcast skies. Bright sunshine expected Tuesday, with daytime highs approaching 65. 68 Wednesday. That's the latest weather on Wax 104.5. Right now, 57.
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1: An ACC sure shot. That one is sure to join the countdown very soon from Flatland Cavalry. Never coming back on American Country Countdown. You got Ryan Fox with all the hits and the stars. And up next, there's a lot of things you can expect from a Jason Aldean show when you see him live on the road. But there's something that he doesn't do. And we hear from Aldean about what that is after his former ACC number one. She's Country.
2: Boys, never met

Remember that one? Hit number one here on ACC back in May of 2009. She's country. Jason Aldean on American Country Countdown. It's Ryan, and when you see Jason play live, there's one thing he says he won't do ever on stage.

0: 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Well, this is what he recently told a crowd in Minneapolis.
1: There's a thing at the end of a show a lot of times called an encore where you guys think the show's over. Artist goes backstage. You guys sit out here and clap for like 5 minutes trying to get them to come back out and play a couple more songs. And I think it's stupid, all right? I feel like if I'm back there and you guys are out here, we're just wasting time. So the way I like to do it, I just want to play you guys everything we got. And when the show's over, it's just over, all right?
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4: 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Number

Jelly Roll moving up three spots to 17 on this weekend's American Country Countdown. That's Hands Up. I'm Ryan Fox, and I know it's only September, but what are folks thinking about dressing up as on October 31st? We get all Halloween-y on you in just two songs, but first, appropriately, an ACC number one from the band Perry. Better dig two, an ACC

0: 7 spots this weekend to land at number 16 on American Country Countdown. Let's rethink some things.
1: ACC. Inside America.
0: You got Ryan, and I know it's only September, but I wanted to get you this list before everything sells out. This is Yahoo's list of the biggest trending Halloween costumes for 2026. In no particular order here, Nikki from Obsession. Yes, the horror movie that has hit $500 million at the box office and has a 94% score on Rotten Tomatoes has people dressing up as the star of the movie. By the way, speaking of movies, if horror isn't your thing and you like the movie The Devil Wears Prada, Miranda Priestly, the character played by Meryl Streep, that costume's near the top of the list too. Now, if you want to go old school, how about Athena and Odysseus from The Odyssey? That's, of course, the box office smash starring Matt Damon and Zendaya. And that costume lets you dress like you're from back in the day and doesn't cost a ton. Meanwhile, couples looks continue with another Zendaya movie. You could go as Spider-Man and MJ from the movie franchise. Or I thought this one was cool. Wear all white and go as Bad Bunny from last year's big game. Maybe with some friends as dancing bushes. I don't know. Finally, for the kids, the aliens from Toy Story are big this Halloween.
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4: The biggest hits and the biggest stars play here every weekend. This is American Country Countdown. I'm Ryan Fox, your host from the ACC O'Reilly Auto Parts Studio. And recently, Jason Aldean and Luke Bryan found themselves inside the White House in Washington, D.C. What was that experience like? We're going to ask Luke Bryan about it here in the next 15 minutes. But first, CMA host Lainey Wilson and John Mayer moving up three notches this weekend with Bone Keys Wallet. AC.

Phone, keys, wallet. That's number 15 on American Country Countdown. Lainey Wilson and John Mayer and Ryan. If you're looking for a reason to spend more time watching football here this weekend, well, this might work for you. According to sportspsychology.com, they say watching football games reduces loneliness and boosts your sense that life is more worthwhile. Sounds like a good excuse to me to watch 8 to 10 hours of football. Let me know if it works for you. Meanwhile, football junkie Chris Young is back this weekend with an ACC Next track, New and Now. I didn't come here to leave. American Country Countdown.

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1: Number 14.

Zach Topp up one notch to 14 on this weekend's ACC at South of Sanity. And Ryan Fox. Luke Bryan's hanging with us on the show this weekend. And Luke has a new album out called Signs. It is so good. Just came out on Friday. And Luke really can do it all. He can sing. He can write songs. He can host award shows. Gives advice on American Idol. But what about working at the White House? We're going to ask him about his recent visit to D.C. along with his buddy Jason Aldean. After Jason sings this former ACC number one, Flyover States, American Country Countdown. A couple

0: That one landed at number one here on American Country Countdown in May of 2012. Jason Aldean, it's Flyover States on ACC. Ryan Fox hanging here with Luke Bryan, our special guest this weekend on the show. And recently, last month, as a matter of fact, Luke, you and Jason took your Double Down tour to Washington, D.C. You and Jason Aldean did a fake White House press briefing. If they gave you the job, would you be a good press secretary?
1: Man, I wouldn't think I need to be doing press secretary. I think, you know, I'd probably have like a slingshot behind the podium and just like paintballs in it when somebody just start paintballing people in the press secretary room. But, you know, we were in D.C. doing our show. I had never really been to the White House in that capacity. Man, when you walk in there and you see the historic paintings and you see the rooms where decisions that have altered our whole existence, you know, when somebody goes, hey, you know, JFK sat there, or like this, you know, Ronald Reagan walked through this door and told something to Russia. I mean, I was really just a kid geeking out about the whole moment. And then when we saw the press secretary room, I mean, you know, Jason and I obviously had some fun with that. And then, you know, when you're in D.C., and you're walking in these government buildings and you see people working, you know, I mean, everybody obviously picks their sides of politics. But when you see people, the amount of work that they're doing late hours in the night, you know, pretty inspiring watching people work hard.
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7: Number

say so. Dan and Shay up four spots to 13 on American Country Countdown. Let's say so. Here with Ryan. And programming note, if you are setting the DVR, make sure you set a season pass for NBC's The Voice. It premieres a new season this week. And in the big red chairs, you'll have Adam Levine, Kelly Clarkson, Queen Latifah, and this guy, Riley Green. Think he's you drunk? ACC. Never.

Riley Green moving up four spots to number 12 on American Country Countdown. That's Think He's You Drunk. It's Ryan Fox. And looky here, we're already three quarters of the way through 2026. But coming up, we fire the brakes on this year and travel back in time to the land of Shania, Pokemon, and Star Wars. And our ACC time machine after Tim McGraw and an ACC extra.

0: Tim McGraw. Something like that. The number one song this weekend on the year we're traveling back to in our ACC Time Machine.
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0: It's Ryan, and watch your step as you hop aboard the ACC Time Machine here. We're going to take you back in time. We give you the facts, and you guess the year we've traveled to. That song, by the way, from Tim McGraw, Something Like That, reached the top of ACC Mountain at number one during this year. But that's not all that happened.
3: You refer to the prophecy of the one who will bring balance to the Force. You believe it's this boy?
4: He can see things before they happen.
5: He can help you.
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0: Star Wars Episode I, The Phantom Menace, the first movie in the prequels for the Star Wars franchise, was the number one movie at the box office, making over $430 million in the U.S. alone.
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0: From the world of technology, the first ever BlackBerry was released. It wasn't announced as a phone, but rather a two-way wireless pager with email capabilities. How wild is that? Of course, eventually paving the way for the smartphones that we use today. 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
8: That don't impress me much.
0: And finally, Shania Twain took home CMA Entertainer of the Year. 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Folks were oohing and awing over the BlackBerry. 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
13: I'm meteorologist Paul Trombley with your updated forecast. Cloudy skies with a few peaks of sun today, with daytime highs approaching 64. Northeasterly winds 8 to 15 miles per hour. Cloudy skies expected tonight, lows level off around 49. Daytime highs approaching 63. Tomorrow, overcast skies. Bright sunshine expected Tuesday, with daytime highs approaching 65. 68 Wednesday. That's the latest weather on Wax 104.5. Right now, it's 59 degrees.
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0: Moving up two spots to land in the top 10. Our guest this weekend, Luke Bryan. It's Country and She Knows It. American Country Countdown. It's Ryan Fox with all the hits and the stars. Luke, you got a brand new album. It just came out here on Friday. It is called Signs. You guys got to pick this thing up. It's so good. We were just talking about how you visited Washington, D.C. recently. And you've really met some heavy hitters there, haven't you?
1: Brooke Rollins, the Secretary of Agriculture, she and I have gotten to know each other. And it's really fun to be able to sit down with someone like her and talk agricultural related policies and stuff that she's working on. And when the Secretary of Ag looks at you and goes, Luke, do you have any ideas that I'm missing? You're like, so you start to, so it's really been really fun.
0: Yeah, it's got to be surreal to find yourself in that situation, right? I mean, you did grow up in a farming family, and you're probably like, well, I mean, I do host a farm tour.
1: Well, and so me and, you know, you can cross pollinate stuff like that. And I think Brooke and even I've had a lot of governors come out to farm tours through the years. And so it's been a real fun marriage when they want to hear my opinion on ag related and even outdoors with fishing and hunting and conservation stuff.
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a good dude, Parker McCollum, sitting just outside the countdown this weekend with Killing Me and ACC Extra on American Country Countdown. It's Ryan Fox. And up next, Corey Kent has a secret collab he's working on with Jason Aldean. But that's not the only thing he's asking Aldean to partake in. What's this all about? We find out after Lauren Elena and Chase Matthew. Number 9, All My Exes, American Country Countdown. Another.

former ACC number one from Corey Kent. It's This Heart on American Country Countdown here with Ryan Fox. And Corey is releasing a new song with Jason Aldean called Rather Be Here. Check this out.

0: sounds pretty good. 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
4: Coast to coast and around the world, this is American Country Countdown. It's Ryan Fox, and I feel like Countdown's flying by this weekend. Thank you so much for grabbing a handle and hanging on with us from the ACC O'Reilly Auto Parts Studio. Country superstar and our good friend Luke Bryan is back with us this hour, talking about his annual beach party, Crash My Playa. 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
3: Number

Bailey Zimmerman, Chevy Silverado at number 8 on this weekend's American Country Countdown. It's Ryan, and imagine you're taking your wedding photos on the biggest day of your life when floating the river on a raft behind you is none other than Shaboozey. It happened in Cali recently. The bride looked shocked, the groom couldn't stop laughing, and the memories? Well, they'll last a lifetime. This one is sure to join the countdown very soon, an ACC sure shot. Cowgirl, American Country Countdown. Girl, say-

Ella Langley, Love and Life Again, number 7 on American Country Countdown. It's Ryan Fox, and Ella's going to have a big fall. We'll explain coming up. But first, it's a tradition like no other. No, I'm not talking about the Masters or football or Thanksgiving or anything like that for that matter. No, it's Luke Bryan's annual beach party happening every January in Mexico. We're talking Crash My Playa with LB after he sings the song that gave him the name, Crash My Party. Former ACC number 1 and an ACC

0: That one hit number one here in American Country Countdown back in July of 2013. It's our guest this weekend, Luke Bryan. It's Crash My Party, American Country Countdown, Ryan Fox. Luke, it happens every year, and every year I keep telling myself I'm going to go. Crash My Playa, your big beach party in Mexico. It returns in January. And I just thought right now we'd give you the floor. Give us your elevator pitch on why we should all make a plan to meet together at Crash My Playa.
1: Every time I've ever left Nashville to go to Crash My Playa, we're in an ice storm or snowstorm. So the weeks that we pick typically is the worst weather in the United States and Canada. So you pretty much guarantee you're going to be leaving snowpocalypse.
0: Dustin Lynch is going to be back this year. I know he's been there every year. He did a toga party one year. Can you tell us if anything like that is in the works?
1: I leave that up to Dustin. You know, that's Dustin's thing, and he always has shenanigans, and you never know.
0: All right. Sounds like fun. Sign me up.
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3: 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It's a three-ring circus, and I'm asking to join it forever. 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
4: Lasker's, across from Oakwood Mall and Lasker's.com.
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John Morgan, moving up one spot to number six with Kid Myself on American Country Countdown. It's Ryan Fox, and we played Ella Langley a little while back, and while she is leading all nominees at the upcoming CMA Awards with nine, she's not the only leading lady on that list. In fact, her good buddy and fellow songwriter Miranda Lambert is on it, too. We get to that after Miranda's former ACC number one, Bluebird, and ACC Extra. Yeah, I'm a

0: Former ACC number one from 2020, Bluebird, Miranda Lambert on American Country Countdown. And Ryan and Miranda is second to Ella Langley with 7 big nominations for this year's CMA Awards coming up in November in Nashville. In fact, the two are going to go head-to-head, Ella and Miranda will, in the female vocalist category, along with Megan Maroney, Casey Musgraves, and Lainey Wilson. Ella's also going to face off with Lainey in another category, which we'll discuss a little bit later. By the way, Ella and Miranda and Casey combined for 21 nominations. Not bad for the ladies. And of course, Lainey Wilson is back to host for the third straight time, November 18th. Cannot wait for the CMA Awards. And also, can't wait to talk about the nominees for Entertainer of the Year, which we'll do next when American Country Countdown comes right back.
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10: I'm meteorologist Paul Trombley with your updated forecast. Cloudy skies with a few peaks of sun this afternoon, with daytime highs approaching 64. Northeast winds 8 to 15 miles per hour. Lows level out for around 49 tonight. Cloudy skies expected. Tomorrow, high of 63. Clear skies and dry Tuesday and Wednesday, mid-60s. Tuesday, upper 60s by Wednesday. That's the latest weather on Wax 104.5. Currently 61.
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Fresh Face, Gavin Adcock with an ACC Next track. New and now, it's Wannabe on American Country Countdown. You got Ryan, and there's no wannabes when it comes to the heavy hitters on this list for CMA Entertainer of the Year for this year's festivities. We got that list on the way in just minutes. Not on this list in any capacity this year, though, shockingly, is this guy, Morgan Wallen. His latest, Been By Now, is on American Country Countdown.

0: former ACC number one from Chris Stapleton. You should probably leave on American Country Countdown. It's Ryan Fox. And believe it or not, Chris Stapleton has never won a CMA Entertainer of the Year award. You're thinking, how's that possible? Well, I don't know. But he's been nominated for the CMA Entertainer of the Year award 8 times. In fact, he holds the record for being nominated the most for the Entertainer of the Year trophy without actually winning it. Could this be his year? He's up against Ella Langley, Luke Combs, Cody Johnson, and reigning Entertainer of the Year and the host of this year's show, Lady Wilson. Let me know who you got. You can link up with me on socials anywhere at Ryan Fox Now and at AmericanCountryCountdown.com. And we'll all watch and see who wins when the 60th annual CMA Awards air live from Nashville, November 18th on ABC.
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0: So excited for that guy's new Vibe Room tour in 2027. 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All places, by the way, where you can proudly hear American Country Countdown. Kenny Chesney up to number 4. It's Carry On here at ACC. And by the way, Kenny once released a song called Boston, and so is this lady, Stella Lefty, American Country Countdown.
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0: 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It's Ryan Fox. 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And speaking of Taylor, she is in the hunt for the number one song in the land. Is she going to make it? 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
0: Welcome back to American Country Countdown. It's Ryan, and it's been 3 straight weeks that Luke Combs has been in the top spot here in ACC with his latest smash, Be By You. But this week, he'll have to settle for runner-up. Who's our new number one? 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

0: Luke Combs, down one to number two this weekend on American Country Countdown. It's Be By You. I'm Ryan Fox, and now we have arrived to the number one song in America. And it's by an artist who started her career as a teenage country singer with a guitar, a notebook full of heartbreak songs, and a dream. She took the country world by storm with hits like Tim McGraw, Teardrops on My Guitar, and Our Song, Love Story, and You Belong With Me, becoming one of country music's biggest young stars. She spent the past many years in the pop music scene, but recently, Taylor Swift revealed that she is attending this year's CMA Awards. It'll be her first time back at country music's biggest night in a decade. And that and Taylor's recent comments at the Grammy Museum have Swifties wondering, could Taylor be making a country comeback?
1: I love my country roots more and more the further along this path I get. And I want to honor them more and more. And I feel more tied to them, more loyal to them. The people that shaped who I am as an artist and as a writer. I look back now on songs that I wrote about just like gut-wrenching heartbreak. And I look back and I'm like, that was a really good lesson I learned.
0: All good things. And now, after more than a decade of dominating virtually every genre of music, country's megastar has come home with the number one song in the land. The brand new number one song in America on American Country Countdown belongs to Taylor Swift. This is I Knew It, I Knew You. Number.

And there you have it, the brand new number one song in America on American Country Countdown. It's Taylor Swift with I Knew It, I Knew You. American Country Countdown is the longest running country countdown show in the USA. Broadcasting this week and every week from our ACC, O'Reilly Auto Parts Studio, the countdown was created by Casey Kasem, Dom Bastani, and Tom Rounds. ACC is a production of Westwood One. Special thanks to Chris Carson, Dingo O'Brien, Corey Linton, and Susan Stevens for helping us bring you the biggest hits and the biggest stars every weekend right here. A big thanks to our special guest this week, Luke Bryan. Make sure you get his brand new album, Signs, out now. And make sure you join us next week when more big stars will be stopping by, and we may just have a brand new number one song. Until then, this is Ryan Fox saying be safe, take care of each other, and we'll see you then.

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Hello, Wisconsin. It is Eric Austin. Great to be with you. In for Tommy Shaw once again today. A few peaks of sunshine, otherwise mostly cloudy, and a high of 70 as a superstar two for rolls on. More from the Zach Brown Band. 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
15: I'm meteorologist Paul Trombley with your updated forecast. Cloudy skies with a few peaks of sun this afternoon, with daytime highs approaching 64. Northeast winds 8 to 15 miles per hour. Lows level out for around 49. Tonight, cloudy skies expected. Tomorrow, high of 63. Clear skies and dry Tuesday and Wednesday, mid-60s. Tuesday, upper 60s by Wednesday. That's the latest weather on Wax 104.5. Currently 63.

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Taking you back to the earlier days of Miranda Lambert's career. Waiting for that gunshot. 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Miranda sounds pretty young in that song. No doubt she is aged gracefully. However, it is Eric Austin, a song that is an easy choice for the CMA Musical Event of the Year coming up in November. 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

Quite the breakout single, newcomer Stella Lefty, Wax 104.5. It is Eric Austin. And the big news last week, besides the Packers losing a shocker to the Vikings, was Kenny Chesney and Eric Church, along with Sheryl Crow and Graylin James, coming to U.S. Bank Stadium, the home of the Vikings, Saturday, May 22nd. Tickets are on sale this coming Friday. However, starting tomorrow, we will have your tickets to win. Alex and Morgan, tomorrow.

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0: 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More clouds and sun. 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Superstar 2 for rolls on Wax 104.
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10: I'm meteorologist Paul Trombley with your updated forecast. Cloudy skies with a few peaks of sun this afternoon, with daytime highs approaching 64. Northeast winds 8 to 15 miles per hour. 48 tonight, cloudy skies expected. Overcast skies tomorrow, high of 64. Daytime highs approaching 66. Tuesday, under mainly clear skies. 68 Wednesday. That's the latest weather on Wax 104.5. Right now, 63.

0: What the heck ever happened to Thompson Square? I didn't think they were going to be one-hit wonders, but man, turns out they have been. 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
1: I was all but 22, I think, at the time. 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

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You can always count on Josh Turner to bring a little mandolin to country music. 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

Shaking it with the mayor of Rhinelander, Wisconsin. Of course, Neil McCoy, Wax 104.5, Eric Austin. Another song you may have heard first on Eric Austin's Music You Need to Know. 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

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It belonged to Kane Brown, Wax 104.5, Eric Austin. Still one of my favorite songs of the past 10, 15 years in all the country music. Randy Houser here on Wax. 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

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Wax 104.5. Still one of my favorites from the late, great Dolly Parton. Hello, Wisconsin. Eric Austin in for Tommy Shaw. Once again today, more clouds and sun. A high of 70 degrees. Superstar 2 for Rolls On. Brad Paisley, along with Dolly. 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
4: I'm meteorologist Paul Trombley with your updated forecast. Cloudy skies with a few peaks of sun this afternoon, with daytime highs approaching 64. Northeasterly winds 8 to 15 miles per hour. Lows dip down to about 48. Tonight, cloudy skies expected. Daytime highs approaching 64. Tomorrow, cloudy skies. Mainly clear skies and dry Tuesday and Wednesday. Mid-60s. Tuesday, upper 60s by Wednesday. That's the latest weather on Wax 104.5. Currently 63.

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2: I didn't let him meet my girls, or even in my house, until we had been going out a while. 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

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Corey Kent, my God, he played all three major music festivals in Western Wisconsin this past summer. It's Eric Austin, Wax 104.

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Wax 104.5. How about a superstar twofer from Jody Messina? My goodness, taking you back to the late 90s. It is Eric Austin. Great to be with you. And for Tommy Shaw once again. Just past 3 o'clock, more sun than clouds. 70 where we sit right now with Wax 104.

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2: I'm meteorologist Paul Trombley with your updated forecast. Cloudy skies with a few peaks of sun this afternoon, with daytime highs approaching 64. Northeasterly winds, 8 to 15 miles per hour. Lows dip down to about 48. Tonight, cloudy skies expected. Daytime highs approaching 64. Tomorrow, cloudy skies. Mainly clear skies and dry. Tuesday and Wednesday, mid-60s. Tuesday, upper 60s by Wednesday. That's the latest weather on Wax 104.5. Right now, it's 67 degrees.

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An absolute classic, taking you back to their debut record in 1991. Brooks and Dunn, if we had any idea what was coming in country music in the following years after 91, my goodness. 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
1: Planet Pluto reminds me of your brother that you had your whole life and was part of the family, and then you found out he was adopted, so you kind of thought of him differently, and then you said, no, well, you're still part of the family. 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

Take Five. That guy right there making his way to U.S. Bank Stadium this coming May, along with Eric Church, Cheryl Crow, and Graylin James. I'm going to be there as well. I would not miss that for the world. And if you want to go, well, you're going to want to join Alex and Morgan tomorrow morning. They're going to have information on how you can win your way to U.S. Bank Stadium for that show. My goodness, going to be big with Wax 104. Summer.

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Hello, Wisconsin. Eric Austin. Great to be with you. Talking to a happy bunch of Packer fans across the great state as the Packers come from behind and eke out a win over the Jets in New York today in overtime. Trey Smack with the game winner. Man, oh man. Sure wasn't looking good about an hour and a half ago, but they came through, made enough plays, and got it done. Quick turnaround with the Falcons at Lambeau on Thursday night with Wax 104.5.

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1: This is the former minor league baseball player, Francis Grulin. 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
2: Okay.
1: So they were laughing. It's hilarious. He's trying to pronounce words. He's the first one he's going to say is a tough one. Photosynthesis. Okay.
3: Photosynthesis.
1: How about mischievous or mischievous? How would you say that with a heavy Dominican accent?
3: Mischievous.
1: Some of these I'm going to start adopting, too. Mischievous. Next one is with a tough one, too. Extravaganza.
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2: Wow.
1: I'm going to start saying it like that, too. 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
1: 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And the final word is squirrels.
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16: I'm meteorologist Paul Trombley with your updated forecast. Cloudy skies with a few peaks of sun this afternoon, with daytime highs approaching 66. Northeasterly winds, 8 to 15 miles per hour. Cloudy skies expected tonight, lows level off around 48. Overcast skies tomorrow, daytime highs approaching 64. Mainly sunny and dry Tuesday and Wednesday, mid-60s, Tuesday, upper 60s by Wednesday. That's the latest weather on Wax 104.5. Currently 66.

say so. Wax 104.5, it is Eric Austin, and I've always said I'm not the biggest Dan and Shay fan. I mean, they're great dudes, great human beings, great songwriters. Just don't always love their music. I love that song. However, what they are doing, getting the message out for mental health, cannot appreciate it enough. Wax

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1: 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Like, period. Like, that's all she wrote.
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might be Stella Lefty's very first number one single. We will find out this week if she can unseat Luke Combs. She's been sitting in that two slot behind Luke Combs for a couple of weeks. Wax 104.5. I got a feeling she's going to get there. I had no idea who Stella Lefty was. Man, has she made her presence known this year with one single song. It's Eric Austin, Wax 104.5.

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1: 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Hello, Wisconsin. Eric Austin, great to be with you as we celebrate our very first Packer win of the season as they eke out an overtime win over the Jets earlier this afternoon. My God, it was not a pretty game. It was raining. It was just kind of a dogfight the entire way. We did not look great, but a win is a win is a win is a win. Quick turnaround. 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
11: I'm meteorologist Paul Trombley with your updated forecast. Lows level off around 48 tonight under overcast skies. Northeasterly winds 5 to 10 miles per hour. Cloudy skies expected again tomorrow. Daytime highs approaching 64. Mainly cloudy skies expected tomorrow night. Lows level off around 44. Mainly sunny skies and dry Tuesday and Wednesday. Mid-60s Tuesday, upper 60s by Wednesday. That's the latest weather on Wax 104.5. Right now, it's 64 degrees.

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We got you. 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

0: WRX, the Florida Georgia Line, Wax 104.5, Hoofbeat presale coming up Tuesday starting at 10 a.m. Get to hoofbeatfestival.com. 3-day GA starting at 140. That'll be the lowest price of the season. They will be increasing after Tuesday with Wax 104.5.
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Latest number one for Luke Combs, Wax 104.5. It is Eric Austin. Time for me to get on out the doors. We all breathe a sigh of relief as the Packers look pretty terrible today and sustained a bunch of injuries again. My God, they are depleted, but they are not 0-2. I can't even imagine if we were 0-2. It's been 20 years, I think, since we were 0-2. And you don't want to go down that road. And people are already calling for Matt LaFleur's head. They have been for about a year. He can at least breathe a little sigh of relief. But there is a real quick turnaround. Packers going to be playing again this coming Thursday night with the home opener at Lambeau Field against the Atlanta Falcons. Thank God the Falcons might be up there with the Miami Dolphins for the worst team in football. But, I guess we'll see. Packers have no business losing, but they are so banged up. And just not a great team right now. We'll see what happens. Good night, Wisconsin. Happy Packerland. 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
2: Well, hello and welcome to American Country Countdown. I'm your host, Ryan Fox, and even though it's almost officially fall, we still got the AC cranked in our ACC O'Reilly Auto Parts studio. Why? Well, we got hot new music from Luke Bryan. Yeah, not only has his new album Signs officially dropped, he's also our special guest every hour this weekend too. Stand by, Luke is here in the next 15 minutes. And speaking of LB, later this hour, we're busting out a fresh ACC world premiere that you do not want to miss. But first, we are kicking things off with a debut this weekend on our chart, Cody Johnson. It's Horseback, American Country Countdown.
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3: He's a ranch hand in a pinch, man. 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
1: 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Ryan Fox here, and seeing we're on your radio each and every weekend. How'd you start your Saturday mornings when you were a kid? For me, it was a big bowl of Fruit Loops and a bunch of Saturday morning cartoons. Those were the days. By the way, happy anniversary to one of the best cartoon franchises ever. Perhaps you grew up watching Scooby-Doo. It premiered this very month, all the way back in 1969. And fun fact, the voice of Shaggy was our very own co-creator, Casey Kasem. Meanwhile, no mystery to be solved here. Hopping on our countdown for the very first time at number 29, it's Kevin Powers and Shaboozy. Move on, ACC.

Hey there, ladies and gentlemen. We've now reached our cruising altitude for the 30 biggest hits in America. This is American Country Countdown.

Chase Matthew at number 28, holding it down on American Country Countdown. I'm Ryan Fox. Luke Bryan is hanging with us this weekend on the show, and he's trying to hold it together as he watches his son, Bo, put on the football pads and play quarterback for his high school team this season. How proud is Daddy Luke? We'll find out after he sings his former ACC number one. Most people are good. American Country Countdown.

0: That would hit number one here in American Country Countdown in March of 2018. Our guest this weekend, Luke Bryan. Eddie's Most People Are Good. It's Ryan. And Luke, we're going to talk about your new album, Signs, because it just came out. It is awesome. We've got an ACC world premiere off that album here later this hour. But I want to talk about family here first, because I know how important it is to you. When you were in town last year, we were backstage hanging out, and you pulled out your phone and you pulled up a live feed of your son, Bo Bryan, playing quarterback. Game was going on right that moment. He was coming in as a backup. Well, flash forward to now, he is the starting quarterback at his school, Battleground Academy in Franklin, Tennessee, and he's tearing it up. How proud of a dad are you right now?
1: I think the game that was on ESPN, I think I've rewatched it 12 times. Like, I've dissected every form of the game, and so it's fun times. I mean, this fall, I knew it was going to be this way, and like I knew I was going to be excited, but I didn't predict that I'd be this fired up and be enjoying it and just watching his. You know, nothing is more precious in life than watching your kids have a great time and watching your kids work hard and watching it pay off. And we've certainly been doing that. So, yeah, man, I have to try to remember from Saturday to Friday to remember them because I'm so focused on the games on Friday. It's like I don't even know what I did last week. It's pretty amazing.
0: Yeah, I saw he's getting college offers now, too. That's exciting, man.
1: Yeah, really. He got an offer last night. He called me. And, so every time he calls me and he's like, Dad, I got this offer. And then he goes and kind of throws it up on his Instagram. It's a big deal. I mean, to have a kid that's going to be able to play football at the next level is pretty sweet.
2: 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America approved.
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0: That is the third of our four big debuts this weekend on American Country Countdown. Corey Kent, It's Empty Words, 27 on ACC. And Ryan Fox with the hits. And Corey has a new collab with Jason Aldean, which we'll get to a little later on in the countdown. But Jason has a little ACC debut of his own. An ACC world premiere last weekend. Anytime soon. American Country Countdown.
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Big shows this weekend for him in Syracuse, New York, and just outside Philly in Camden, New Jersey. Jason Aldean debuting at number 26 with Anytime Soon on American Country Countdown. It's Ryan Fox, and kind of surprised not to see Jason Aldean receive any nominations for the CMA Awards this year. We do have a full rundown of the nominees coming up later in the countdown. When the CMAs do come to your TV in November, they're going to be hosted by this lady once again, Lainey Wilson, and her former ACC number one, Somewhere Over Laredo, American Country Countdown. Call.

0: Lainey Wilson in ACC Extra on American Country Countdown. That is Somewhere Over Laredo. And Ryan and Lainey has announced she is back to host the CMA Awards for the third straight year. She made that announcement while appearing on ESPN's College Game Day. So what is she most looking forward to about the gig?
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10: I'm meteorologist Paul Trombley with your updated forecast. Lows level off around 48 tonight under overcast skies. Northeasterly winds 5 to 10 miles per hour. Cloudy skies expected again tomorrow. Daytime highs approaching 64. Mainly cloudy skies expected tomorrow night. Lows level off around 44. Mainly sunny skies and dry Tuesday and Wednesday. Mid-60s Tuesday, upper 60s by Wednesday. That's the latest weather on Wax 104.5. Right now, 63.
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0: Blake Shelton up four notches to number 25 on American Country Countdown. That's Let Him In Anyway. And Ryan and Luke Bryan's new album, Signs, is now out, officially dropping this weekend. And if you've gotten it already, you know there's a special collab on this thing with another Luke, Luke Combs. Hang on, we're busting it out as an ACC world premiere after Russell Dickerson. Worth your wild. 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

0: How about that? An ACC world premiere from Luke Bryan and Luke Combs. It's Finders Keepers on American Country Countdown. It's Ryan Fox. That's just one of the new tracks on Luke's new album, Signs, now out this weekend. And as Luke told Talk Shop Live, he is very happy this one found him.
1: This particular song was the first time ever in the history of me recording I did something in this manner. So you book your recording session, and typically you record about two songs per 3-hour session. Well, we finished it one. My manager is sitting there and she goes, "Hey, I resent you a song last night. Did you listen to it?" And I said, "No, I got busy." Well, she goes, "Let's listen to it real quick." We got in the car, me and my producers, going to lunch. We start jamming it in the car. And then I'm like, "Oh my God, we need to record this." We listened to it probably 10 times over the lunch break, get back. And the next session, we recorded it. You know, I didn't want to wake up the next day. What have I done? I burnt one that I wrote, in the session. The song's called Finders Keepers. It never lost its shine, and I did the vocals. And then I sent them to Luke Combs. I was like, "Hey, man, you know, never done this, but love to have you." And he hit me right back. "I'm on it."
2: I'm like, yes.
1: It was great that it went that way, and I'm really honored to have Luke be a part of this with me. And, you know, obviously the sharing the Luke name. I mean, I had the Luke name all to myself for a few years, and now that I got to share it with him. But we're excited to be on this thing together, and I really think it's one of the highlights of the album.
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0: Tucker Wetmore with an ACC sure shot. That one is sure to join the countdown very soon. Who told you that? On American Country Countdown. And Ryan, and fall means a lot of things. One of those things is award shows. And there's quite a few good ones if you're a fan of music. We got the CMAs coming up in November, but before that, the VMAs are next weekend. Who's up for a Moon Man in the country category for that one? We'll get into it after Megan Maroney vaults 7 whole spots this weekend with Medicine ACC.
1: Number

0: milestone this week. Choosing Texas now ties the all-time Billboard Hot 100 record with its 22nd week at number one. Right now it's tied with Mariah Carey's All I Want for Christmas Is You. And next week, if it's still at number one, it gets the undisputed crown. An unbelievable run for Ella Langley. American Country Countdown, it's Ryan. And that song could also take home a Video Music Award when they're handed out next weekend, because country is all over this show. Choosing Texas, up for a Moon Man in the Overall Song of the Year category. Up for Artists of the Year at the VMAs, Morgan Wallen and Taylor Swift. Meanwhile, in the Overall Best New Artist category, Stella Lefty has received a nom. Now, specifically when it comes to the Best Country noms at the VMAs, the country categories, Ella Langley, Kacey Musgraves, Lainey Wilson, Luke Combs, Shaboozey, and the aforementioned Stella Lefty will all battle it out. Should be fun to watch. Snoop Dogg will host the MTV Video Music Awards when they go down next Sunday, September 27th. On CBS.
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4: 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American Country Countdown. I'm Ryan Fox, your designated counter of the hits, and things have changed quite a bit over the past few years in how artists approach their careers, both in how they put out new music and how they approach the whole social media aspect of things. And our guest this weekend, Luke Bryan, says that last one has taken some getting used to. Hang on, we're talking to Luke all about it here in the next 15 minutes. But first, moving up three notches this weekend is a guy opening for Kenny Chesney on his brand new Vibe Room tour in 2027. Graylin James, Water to Wedding. ACC.
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5: Well, I didn't want to show up, but our families go way back. So when you said your vows, that's exactly where I said. Thank God for open bars, because watching all this ain't.

Braylon James at 22. That's Water to Wedding on American Country Countdown. You got Ryan Fox with all the hits and the stars coast to coast and around the world. And have you watched season 35 of Dancing with the Stars yet? It just premiered on Tuesday, but if you're one of those looking to get out of watching it with someone else, just tell them you suffer from chorophobia. That is the extreme fear of dancing. I'm going to put that in my vocabulary right now. You're welcome. Tyler Hubbard now and an ACC Next track, new and now. It's Land. 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